song. 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

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I sing for my daughter, I grew like a lamb to the slaughter.